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0: from Mr. Floyd. Will you accept the charge from the United States? 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

0: Silver Bullet Band on Classic Rock U with another great song with the word rock in the title. You know, Bob and the band initially didn't think much of old-time rock and roll. Bob premiered it during live shows in Brussels and throughout Europe on tour. The amazing reaction led to him to add the track to the Strangers in Town LP, which achieved diamond certification in 1978. The spotlight remains on some of the biggest songs with the word rock in the title when Classic Rock U returns after this short break.
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0: 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Now, John Mellencamp created an homage to the rock music he grew up in the 60s for the anthem ROCK in the USA. A salute directed to every genre of rock, from the rebel spirit of Bobby Fuller to the godfather of soul James Brown. Here's ROCK in the USA on Classic Rock U.

0: 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I can't get no satisfaction. We're going to take a short break, and we're going to come back with a power ballad bonanza featuring the only number one single for Def Leppard that originally sounded like an Eagles song. 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

0: 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Brian was obsessed with getting the sound right on Summer of 69. It was recorded three separate times, and Brian's push for perfection was particularly challenging for his band. The lyrics for the song also went through several rewrites, including dropping the line, "I got a job at the railway yard," because Brian thought it sounded a little bit too much like a Springsteen tune. We got more of the best of 85 during our Jumpin' Jack flashback after this short break. Stay connected to Classic Rock U.
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0: Hey, we're on a Jumpin' Jack flashback to the year 1985. Classic Rock U, back with you. I'm the professor of rock. You know, the story around the genesis of Money for Nothing is pretty well known, I'd say. Mark Knopfler heard some delivery guys talking about videos on MTV, and they made some boneheaded comments from their conversation that Mark Knopfler instantly thought, hey, there's a song in there. So he actually borrowed a pen from the hardware section of the store, and he wrote down exactly what he heard word for word so he wouldn't forget it. It became a number one smash. Here's Dire Straits with the 8th biggest single on 1985 on Classic Rock U.

0: Professor Rock at the head of the class here. Next up, we're showcasing a pair of the most iconic keyboard tracks of the rock era. It's when Classic Rock U returns after this short break.
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12: 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Now, there isn't an exact number, but that gives you an idea. There are typically 88 keys on a piano, and the next two artists we're spotlighting, they're experts at hitting every one of those keys and making an art of piano riffs that are as iconic as guitar riffs. It's time for our segment on the great piano man of rock and roll. Billy Joel used that line that was yelled out by the crowd when he performed at the now-defunct Executive Room in L.A. Here's Sing Us a Song, You're the Piano Man, the big chorus from Billy's breakout hit on Classic Rock U.

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4: Classic Rock U is back in session. I'm your professor of rock with another hour of stories, incredible facts, and celebration around the greatest music in rock history. It's time for this week's KOL. You know, a killer opening line really sets the tone for the energy and the spirit of a rock track right from the get-go. The sound of trains racing down the railroad track behind the group's old rehearsal site in Jacksonville inspired Ronnie Van Zant to write a song about not getting bogged down by the past and getting on a fast track to a happier place. He kicked off this next song with Train Roll On Down the Line, Won't You Please Take Me Far Away, and he just kept on going. Here's Tuesday's Gone by Lynyrd Skynyrd on Classic Rock U.

0: You're attending Classic Rock U with the Professor Rock and a little hair metal mayhem from Europe there. Now, the story of the Final Countdown is pretty amazing. It started out as a piece of warm-up music to play before the band went on stage. It evolved into a piece of music that was played before the beginning of a sporting event then. All right, it's time for some hidden gems. You know, songwriter D.L. Byron originally wrote this next track as a theme for the cult film Times Square in 1980, but the producers rejected it outright. Byron tried to include it on his own album, only for the label president to dismiss it as too uncommercial. But then in 1981, singer Rachel Sweet released a version of the song, but it stiffed as well. It left the landscape wide open for Pat Benatar to transform it into an underappreciated gem from the 80s. Here's Shadows of the Night on Classic Rock U.
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0: here at your attending Classic Rock U. And that was a number three track on the mainstream rock chart from 1982. It also went to number 13 on the Billboard Hot 100 for Pat Benatar. Her vocal on that track was so impressive, it earned Pat her third Grammy Award for Best Female Rock Performance in 1983. Thanks for being with us here at Classic Rock U. We've got more underappreciated gems coming your way next.
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0: 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You know, the force of Mick Jones's guitar riff on that track was so powerful, it actually started his amp on fire in the studio. It almost burnt the studio down. Luckily, they were able to get the flame out, but that's incredible. That's how powerful that riff is. We got more AOR classics to spotlight coming up, including a song the singer and writer said was the most painful he'd ever written. Stay connected with us here at Classic Rock U.
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0: Hey, Professor of Rock with you here at Classic Rock U. We're spotlighting tracks that are album-oriented rock classics. You know, when Kevin Cronin learned the heartbreaking news that his live-in partner was cheating on him, he struggled with what to do. Break up or try to make up? His emotional tug-of-war led to the most painful song he'd ever written, and honestly, the most important song of his career up to that point. Here's Keep On Loving You that saved REO Speedwagon from losing their record deal on Classic Rock U.

Professor Rock with the Mighty Who on Classic Rock U. Man, one of Roger Daltrey's finest performances, Won't Get Fooled Again. Roger is unquestionably one of the greatest frontmen of rock. Dangerous microphone swinging and his bursts of onstage dynamite made him a legendary. Still is. Well, that was a spotlight on frontmen, but women rock just as hard and steady as their male counterparts. We're going to get into some of the greatest female front women right now. And you can't talk about this subject at all without starting with Grace Slick. She was one of the most intense females that fronted a rock band. Her unfiltered, unbridled antics on stage shocked people to no end. The Woodstock Festival performance alone vaulted her to the top of females, paving the way for the future of rock and roll. Here's Grace belting out Somebody to Love on Classic Rock U.

0: Jefferson Airplane at Classic Rock U with Grace Slick at the helm. You know, Grace's amazing performance on Somebody to Love energized a song written by her brother-in-law, Darby Slick. That was a number five smash on the Billboard Hot 100 back in 1966, and nobody sounded like Jefferson Airplane back then. All right, we're going to pay tribute to more amazing women in rock after this short break on Classic Rock U.
1: 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There's no one like Adam Reeder, and no university like Classic Rock. Yeah. Here comes a classic curriculum, tailor-made for... Yeah. With the Professor of Rock. 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

0: Hey, Professor Rock with Joan Jett's former bandmate and the Runaways here at Classic Rock U. That was the mighty Lita. Lita Ford with her biggest solo hit, Kiss Me Deadly, from 1988. Peaking at number 12 on the Billboard Hot 100. You know, like Joan, Lita Ford fought through the boys' club, the challenges of the music business, and forged a very successful career. Still going strong today. Our time's up for this edition of Classic Rock U, the higher institution of music education and celebration of the greatest songs in rock history. Thanks so much for being with us. Your only homework this weekend, listen to Van Halen's debut album, Feel the Power. I'm the Professor of Rock. Until next time, three chords and the truth.
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0: Sunday night on 94.3 QCM. Dave Kirkpatrick here, and coming up next, of course, we've got some local rock with QCM's Loud and Local tonight. We're going to do Rich Hannon. We're going to do the Four Leaf Loser and Kalesis. It's all coming up next.
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Kicking off loud and local tonight, that's Rich Hanna. The tune is called Taken for Granted. We'll do the four-leaf loser right now. It's called Intoxicated Mind State.

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2: 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Plus, I'm going to let you guys decide on some of the action with your requests. But right now, you need to get in, sit down, shut up, and start banging. This is the House of Hair. AC/DC's taking us into this fray with something from Back in Black, one of music's all-time greatest stories. It's the best-selling hard rock record of all time, best-selling album by any band ever, and the second highest-selling record by any artist in history.

0: Headbanging at its finest, Metallica right there on the House of Hair from their second studio album, Ride the Lightning. D-Side here, and it's time I handed things over to you. Not H-U-G-H, I'm talking about Y-O-U, the listener. This is from David Aikila in Albert Lee, Minnesota, who listens to Power 96. Hope I didn't mangle your last name there, David. He says, D, please show my 13-year-old son what real rock is all about and play Detroit Rock City for him. Thanks, buddy. David, you got it. And to make it just a bit more real, I'll play the live version for you off Kiss Alive 2. All right, boys, let's rock on the House of Hair. Fire it up!
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0: 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Should we do like Quiet Riot does and party all night?
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0: 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D-Snyder here with you on the HOH. 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Ooh, gross. Some of this stuff stinks. While I dispose of the most odorous, you submit your own suggestion. 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
0: Corrupting your radio with obscene amounts of old school metal. This is the HOH. Welcome back, bangers. Dee Snyder here, and I'm ripping back into the metal with a great request, if I do say so myself. It's from James, who hails from Dartmouth, Massachusetts. He says, D, I'm from the U.S., but I'm currently teaching English in China. I'm listening to your show right now on HJY out of Providence, Rhode Island on the internet. I want to hear You Can't Stop Rock and Roll because after listening to the HOH for years, I know it's your favorite Twisted Sister song. Also, because I think my Chinese neighbors will love it. The show is awesome. Never stop rocking. Well, thank you, James. And your submission is worthy of being my request of the week. But my producer says I've already had 18 Twisted Sister songs as the ROTW this year. And your point is, sheesh. Well, it might not be official, but it's my fave. So get ready to rock, China. This is Twisted Sister on the House of Hair. It's time to...

Yes, we have an HOH theme going on right now with the Oz Band's You Can't Kill Rock and Roll, preceded by Twisted Sister's Rocklamation, You Can't Stop Rock and Roll. Two damn powerful statements. Great minds think alike, huh, Bob Daisley? I'm Dee Snider, and what say we keep this theme alive on the House of Hair with Rainbow's Long Live Rock and Roll? Oh, hell yeah! Now turn it

Alice Loose. You just heard Billion Dollar Babies from the original Alice Cooper Band on the House of Hair. This is Dee Snider saying check out Alice's and all the other upcoming tour dates you care about at houseofhaironline.com. And if you're one of those smarty pants rockers who likes to show off your mad social media skills, follow the house on Facebook. There's more of the metal in your immediate

0: immediate future, so don't go far. But before you go anywheres, check out this message from me. This is Dee Snider, and while you know me as a rock star, radio personality, and maybe even an actor, I'm also a published author. What? You heard me, and at this moment, I have four very different books available. There's my memoirs, Shut Up and Give Me the Mic, the graphic novel on my journey to Washington, D.C. to fight censorship in the 80s called He's Not Gonna Take It, my novel Frats on Suburban Gang Violence in the 70s, and, are you ready? A children's book called We're Not Gonna Take It, about bratty little kids who won't do what they're told, like eat their veggies and stuff. I bratty kid you not. So is it a time you discovered Dee Snider, the author? Come on! I'm offering a money-back guarantee. If you buy my books and aren't completely satisfied, I'll personally refund your money. Of course, you have to find me, but I'll give you back your money. Why are you laughing? I'm around. So pick up a copy of Shut Up and Give Me the Mic, He's Not Gonna Take It, Frats, or We're Not Gonna Take It, or maybe all four, and discover an exciting new writing talent, moi. And remember, I want to write!
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3: Dive on in, mullet first. The House of Hair is back. I'm D-Sider, and this next one is off Warren's debut album, Dirty, Rotten, Filthy, Stinking, Rich. Great album title. When they were recording this record, Janie Lane walked in on his best friend having sex with Janie's girlfriend, which resulted in him having a nervous breakdown. And a really awesome song called I Saw Red. Just saying. The release date was originally set for the Christmas season in 1988, but they had to delay it by a few months while Lane recovered. That's a true story. The record ended up at number 27 on Billboard, and this track is the one that lit the fuse. Here's Warrant with Down Boys on the House of Hair. You have my permission to listen loudly.

0: styles of hair. That, of course, was Motley Crue. Hey, this is Dee Snider, and just because I'm leaving for a minute or two don't mean you need to touch that dial. And don't touch that either, sir.
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0: Come on, this is a family show. When I return, I'm going to whip out another full hour of this radio smorgasbord. So do your thing, but make it quick. The House of Hair will be back before you blow it. I mean, know it.
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